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1: 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I absolutely adore being here with you on your drive home every weekday during the Elevated Afternoon Show. My favorite part about my job is not playing rock music, which is kind of hard to believe. It's actually getting to connect with you as a listener. That is a big reason why I love radio so much. I had two listeners email me yesterday, Andrew and Christina, letting me know something that weighed heavy on their hearts and meant a lot to them. Last Thursday, him and his girlfriend had to go pick up the ashes of their precious dog, Takani, the first dog they've ever adopted. And at the time that they were approaching the vet, I started the Iron Maiden and Judas Priest tribute I did, and it made them very emotional. And those are two of Andrew's favorite bands, and he felt like Takani was letting him know that he was up there watching the both of them. And he wanted to let me know that in my email, and I actually cried whenever I read it. It was very sweet. But he let me know that he's never usually in the car at the time that I played it, so it was just meant to be. And he asked me if I would mind playing 3 Days Grace Lifetime for Takani between 4 and 4:30. So I figured I would put that song on for sweet Takani and for Andrew and Christina. I appreciate you sharing such a sweet story with me. This is 3 Days Grace Lifetime for Takani on 106.5 K-Whale.

0: 106.5 K-Whale with Paradise Slaves, A Fever to Defeat on Alaska's Rock. If you like that one, you can hear a lot more of it at On Man Rush Brewing on November 14th, because K-Whale is very proud to present Paradise Slaves, which is Brock Lindo's new band. Brock Lindo is a part of the Bob Rock Morning Show, and he's also a hell of a vocalist, and we are so happy to see him back on stage and doing his thing. We will also be helping present Delmag, Thera, and Tricombs at On Man Rush Brewing. We also have 20 pairs of tickets to give away to you before the show. We're starting it off with giving away a pair every Friday. So tomorrow afternoon at 4 o'clock, I will have a pair of tickets to go see Paradise Slaves on November 14th at Odd Man Rush Brewing in Eagle River. So keep it locked on K-Whale and to the Elevated Afternoon Show for your shot to win.
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2: 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All lanes are now open at the Seward Highway and Northern Lights intersection. That's Time Saver Traffic.
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STP with Big Empty on 106.5 K. Well, Alaska's Rock. That song does take a while to get to the gist, but once you get there, damn, it's a good song. Ella Outlaw here with you until 7 for an elevated afternoon show. I want to let you know that all lanes are now open at the Seward Highway and Northern Lights intersection. No more traffic caused by that non-injury collision. You are good to go. I also want to let you know that you're able to listen to K-Whale no matter where you go and at any time at KWHL.com. Thanks to our friends at A1 Lawn and Landscaping. Because of them, you're able to listen to us no matter where you go and at any time. Here comes one from Evanescence. Who will you follow on Alaska's Rock?

0: Corn has got the life here on 106.5 KWL, and shoot, so do we. I mean, look at us jamming out together here on the Elevated Afternoon Show until 7. Ella Outlaw here with you, helping you on your drive home. Tomorrow is the beginning of the Anchorage Home Builders Association Parade of Homes. It's held each fall to allow home buyers an opportunity to see the latest innovations in new construction in our community. During this event, residents can tour multifamily condos and single-family homes. So if you're considering buying or building a new home, this is an event made for you. It is free to everybody, though. There is 10 open house events in Anchorage and in Eagle River starting tomorrow from 4 until 7 and Saturday and Sunday from 10 until 5. I will personally be at entry number 8 in Eagle River on Saturday, broadcasting live from 3 until 4. And you're more than welcome to come by, check out the home, and say hello. I also have brand new KWL stickers to give out to you if you come by and say hello. I will also be at entry number 10 on Sunday. And if you want the address to either of those places, let me know at 907-349-9691. I will send them off to you. I would love to say hello during the Anchorage Parade of Homes this weekend on Saturday and Sunday.
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21: 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Sullivan sided with the trawl fleet, gutting protections for small boat fishermen, and refusing to back efforts to limit bycatch. So it's no surprise that he got hundreds of thousands of dollars from big factory trawlers, the same Seattle executives destroying Alaska fisheries. Now we know that Sullivan was even invested in a foreign farmed salmon company, the biggest competitor to Alaska wild salmon in the world. When he sold the stock off, Sullivan made thousands of dollars for himself. And then he broke Congress's insider trading law, hiding the trade for months. Dan Sullivan keeps working for himself, and it costs Alaska way too much.
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25: Traffic in both directions very slow now on Northern Lights. That's between Lake Otis and Bregan. Time saver traffic.
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106.5 KWL with Mother Iron Horse, The Devil's Work. This is the Pit Stop Song Block set here on the Elevated Afternoon Show until 7. Something I brought back last week, and it is something that is here to stay. I've been having so much fun putting this together for you every day for the Elevated Afternoon Show. And I'm also broadening my horizons here with Rock, so it's a learning curve for me as well. If you have a song that you want me to play on the Pit Stop Song Block set, let me know at 907-349-9691. Coming up, I'm going to share with you the contest that's going on now and a new one that you're going to want to enter in for sure that's happening next week. Let's keep it going with the Pit Stop Song Block set with one I got from a request through Jay. It's Ginger, Sit, Stay, Roll Over on 106.5 KWL.

106.5 KWL with Austrian Death Machine wrapping up these Pit Stop Song Block set here on the Elevated Afternoon Show with Get to the Choppa on Alaska's Rock. If you didn't hear, we rolled out a new contest this week called the Go Anywhere Getaway. This is your chance to choose a destination of your heart's desire in the U.S., and you're able to take a friend with you, and we're going to cover the airfare and your luxury hotel stay. All you have to do is tune in each weekday at 8 a.m., noon, and 5, and then text the keyword that you hear into 907-349-9691, or you can enter in the keywords at kwhl.com. This is a great chance for you to get out of Alaska before winter hits and have a good little vacation time with somebody of your choosing. It could be a friend, a lover, a family member, your dog. That choice is up to you. All I know is that you're going to have a good time, but I also know you can't win unless you type in those keywords to 907-349-9691. Starting on Wednesday, next week, we are going to

0: have a chance for you to go see Metallica. That is all I can say. I'm going to give you more details next Wednesday, but we will have a chance for you to possibly go see Metallica somewhere here on 106.5 K-Whale. Ooh, the suspicion.
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3: Traffic in both directions very slow now on Northern Lights. That's between Lake Otis and Bregana. Time Saver Traffic.
4: Head into Midas.
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5: 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Here's Senator Dan Sullivan on Your Choice this year.
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Fuel with Hemorrhage in My Hands on 106.5 K-Whale. 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

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Ella Outlaw joining you on your drive home until 7 for the Elevated Afternoon Show. Coming up, you're going to hear Greta Van Fleet, Audio Slave, and right now, Motionless in White with their new song with Skylar Gray, R.I.P. on Alaska's Rock.

0: 106.5 KWL with Greta Van Fleet and their new song, Play Your Games. Ella Outlaw here with you on Alaska's Rock for the Elevated Afternoon Show. I read today that patients and staff at hospitals in Colorado are getting some extra love and comfort thanks to a certified therapy dog. The dog's name is Win, or I'd probably call this dog Winnebagoes, and it's a 7-year-old Labrador and Golden Retriever mix. How cute. Win visits as many as 50 people during her hospital rounds, and she loves helping patients and healthcare workers too. It's become such a success that their company is currently looking for more therapy dogs and for them to join their program. I think that we could all benefit from a therapy dog session, in my opinion, especially if it was brought into the office. Even whenever I was in college, they would bring in therapy dogs twice a month. Our front desk girl, McKenna, brings in her dog, Ruger, almost every day. I post them on our social media sometimes at 106.5 KWHL on Facebook and on Instagram. And that dog has boosted so much morale around here, it's not even funny. He comes bebopping into my studio every day looking for treats and pets, and then all of a sudden, I'm not stressed anymore. I'll take 10. Or as Melissa McCarthy likes to say, I took nine. It's Ella Outlaw here with you on the Elevated Afternoon Show until 7. Coming up, I have Metallica and Green Day.
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10: Alaska's home to some of the hard ever find, but it's getting harder out here. The cost of everything is going up. I'm Bill Hill, and I'm running for Congress. I'm Dena'ina Athabaskan, a school teacher

0: And it was probably 11:30 at night on a stretch of highway in Alaska. We went to pull out of a gas station and somebody was driving without their headlights on and hit us.
1: Right away, it was pretty obvious that we were dealing with people that were honest and had integrity. Things he told me was, you focus on getting better, we'll focus on taking care of the legal aspect. If you ever needed an attorney, I would definitely recommend Farnsworth and Vance.
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106.5 KOL with Green Day, Brain Stew, Jaded, one of my favorite tracks from the group. Ella Outlaw joining you here on your drive home until 7 o'clock every day on my Elevated Afternoon Show. I like to tell you what happened on this day in rock music history. I will let you know what happened on this day in my next break. Before then, I'm going to play you this new one from Shinedown, Young Again on 106.5 KOL.

0: Midas with their new song Window on 106.5K. Well, Alaska's Rock. Ella Outlaw here with you until 7 o'clock. This is the Elevated Afternoon Show until 7. And every day at this time on my show, I like to tell you what happened on this day in rock music history. Because I'm a huge rock music nerd who fiends for useless information about the genre. And I can only assume that you might be a music nerd about rock too if you're tuning into K-Well right now. So why not learn something about this genre together? It's more fun that way. Let's start off in 1975. On this day, Kiss released Alive. It was their landmark Alive album, and it was widely regarded as one of the defining albums of the 1970s. In 1981, Paul Di'Anno played his final show with Iron Maiden. Di'Anno's departure paved the way for Bruce Dickinson, who joined the band shortly afterward and helped usher in its classic era. In 1991, Nirvana released Smells Like Teen Spirit, a classic. It initially wasn't a huge hit, but MTV exposure helped turn it into a generational anthem and a catalyst for grunge's takeover of mainstream rock. 38 years ago today, also in 1998, Van Halen's When It's Love hit number 5 on the singles chart, Love Me Some Van Hagar, and Guns N' Roses' Sweet Child of Mine hit number 1. That's what happened today in rock music history on the Elevated Afternoon Show until 7 on 106.5 K-Whale.
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106.5 K-Well with AC/DC. Have a drink on me on Alaska's Rock. Speaking of drinks, it's actually Arnold Palmer's birthday today. He was a golf god, and rumor is he's made up of 50% lemonade. I love sweet tea and lemonade together, but whenever I turned 21, I learned that an Arnold Palmer could be turned into something called a John Daly, another golf god. It's lemon vodka mixed with sweet tea or unsweet tea, up to you, but either way, it's absolutely mind-blowing. I used to go to the river in Texas with my friends and take a bottle of Deep Eddie's lemon vodka and a jug of Red Diamond sweet tea, and I would mix that all day long. And honestly, I don't remember a lot of the river days, but I know I had a great time. Go try a John Daly if you can, or an Arnold Palmer in honor of his birthday. It's Ella Outlaw here with you for the Elevated Afternoon Show until 7. Here's a new one from Des Rocks, When the Love Is Gone, on 106.5 K-Whale. Hey, yo!

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0: 7 Mary 3 with their classic Cumbersome on 106.5 K-Whale. Ella Outlaw here with you. Tomorrow on my Elevated Afternoon Show at 4 o'clock, I have a pair of tickets to give away for Paradise Slaves. They're playing live at On Man Rush Brewing in Eagle River on November 14th. You might wonder, who is Paradise Slaves? Never heard of them. Well, actually, you might have, because Brock Lindo is the lead singer of this band, and Brock Lindo is our morning show guy, or at least half of him, and he is a hell of a vocalist, and we are so happy to present him with this new band. We didn't think that Brock would get back on stage, or he didn't think, after his diagnosis, but he is ready to bring the heat November 14th at Odd Man Rush Brewing, also with Del Mag, Thera, and Tricombs. 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It's going to be awesome, and we're going to give you a chance to win a pair of tickets all the way until the week prior to the show, but we're doing it gradually since it's not until 2 months from now, just about. So we're doing it every Friday, a ticket giveaway until, I believe, October 16th. Then I will let you know what the change will be. But keep it locked here on K-Whale tomorrow for the Elevated Afternoon Show for your chance to win a pair of tickets to go see Paradise Slaves November 14th at Odd Man Rush Brewing in Eagle River. Okay, I'm headed out of the K-Whale studio for the evening. I will be back again with you tomorrow from 3 until 7. But until then, please have a great evening and take it easy.
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9: On an average morning, while heading into work, John was rear-ended at the light, spilling coffee on his shirt. He was in shock and mostly felt okay, but John didn't realize that his symptoms would be delayed. Neck pain, headaches, some shoulder pain too, a lot of discomfort. John didn't know what to do. Wait, he remembered, an ad on his radio for Excellence in Health Chiropractic, winning Best in Alaska 7 years in a row. So without hesitation, John picked up that phone and dialed 562-NECK and was greeted with, "Hello!" And after just a few sessions, his pain had gone away thanks to Excellence in Health Chiropractic, he could go about his normal day.
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6: On an average morning, while heading into work, John was rear-ended at the light, spilling coffee on his shirt. He was in shock and mostly felt okay, but John didn't realize that his symptoms would be delayed. Neck pain, headaches, some shoulder pain too, a lot of discomfort. John didn't know what to do. Wait, he remembered, an ad on his radio for Excellence in Health Chiropractic, winning Best in Alaska 7 years in a row. So without hesitation, John picked up that phone and dialed 562-NECK and was greeted with, "Hello!" And after just a few sessions, his pain had gone away thanks to Excellence in Health Chiropractic, he could go about his normal day.
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0: 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Kay Whale.
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16: I don't know what kind of party we're going to have today. We're going to try. Listen, we're not going to spend 4 hours being sad. We're just going to remember the best that we can, okay? And so we're going to devote a large portion of today's show to remembering 25 years ago. I will never forget. I just can't believe it's been 25 years. That's just insane to me.
15: Yeah, zipping.
16: And it is as vivid in my mind. It feels like it was yesterday, and yet it feels like it was 100 years ago. And as I look back to that day, how it all unfolded was so crazy for me. It was a Tuesday morning, just like every other, just a regular Tuesday. It was beautiful. It was a gorgeous day. And Mark and I were getting ready to do our morning show. And the way it worked is we were live in Anchorage, but our show was taped, delayed a day later, and aired in Fairbanks. So we were on in Anchorage and in Fairbanks. So Monday's show, the 10th, was going to run

0: wrong turn. Somebody didn't read the whatever. Something. It was just an accident. Someone hit a building. Well, then there was a World Trade Center that got hit. Like, wow, that's really sucks. You know, some people just died, and you just wonder if anybody inside the building got. And then the report came that it was a passenger plane. It was a jet, right? And that's when you kind of went, whoa, wow, how the hell did that happen? How would a pilot, you know, run into a building? That is incredible. I mean, his instruments must have been malfunctioning. He wasn't paying attention. He fell asleep, whatever. You're just thinking now, you're still thinking it's an accident, but now it's just a bigger accident.
1: Right.
0: And then the second plane hit. And we both just went, holy F.
1: Yeah.
0: That's when it finally hit you. This was no accident. And we both realized at the same, we are being attacked, man. This is purposeful. And that's when it got really, that pit in your stomach. You're like, holy crap. And then staying on the air, giving live updates of what was happening. This just happened. Pentagon just got hit. Another plane just went down in the middle of a field, in the middle of nowhere. And, you know, you got all of these reports of people coming in. You got people calling saying, hey, I got friends and family that live in New York, and you're trying to carry it live. And the television, that had the news on was in a different room. So he would run out and he'd come back, and then I'd run out and I'd come back, and we're trying to give all these updates. And it was just chaos. It was so chaotic. And you didn't really have time in that moment to be sad, because all we're thinking about is giving the information the fastest and clear. Got on the phone immediately. Luckily, there was someone that was on the radio station in Fairbanks that answered the phone like at 5:30 after the second plane hit. I said, you cannot air the show today. You cannot air yesterday's show. And he's like, what happened? I said, two planes hit. We're under attack. It's a terrorist attack. He's like, oh my God. Thank God they were able to get someone else to come in and do the show live in Fairbanks. Because could you imagine? It's 9/11 and Fairbanks is listening to us do dick jokes.
1: Yeah.
0: God dang. Yeah. It would have been over.
1: Yeah.
0: And what's crazy, what came out of that is they realized that we could actually do the show live in Fairbanks and Anchorage at the same time. We didn't have to record our shows anymore. It's like, well, okay. It took a national tragedy to figure that out. So we stayed on till like, I think, noon that day. And then the next guy, the news guy, they came in. And I remember driving home. And it was so beautiful. It was just a beautiful day. But it was so quiet because all the planes had been grounded. And didn't really notice it until you noticed it. And little Bobby had just come home from the hospital. He was born 2 weeks prior. He had the jaundice, so he had to stay in the hospital a few days. So I have a newborn at my house. Kenny would have been 6. He's oblivious to what's going on.
1: Sure.
0: I just sequestered myself. I had a recording studio in my home where I, you know, would do commercials and things like that. And it was soundproofed. The whole room was soundproofed with the foam, you know, soundproofing. And I had my TV down there and I had my computer down there, and I was just glued to watching the news and watching the reports. And I couldn't believe it. I was like, what is happening right now? It didn't register. It's like, how? And then you put yourself in that place, you know, of what it must have been like to be in that building and watching the video of the people jumping out of the building.
1: Horrible.
0: To make that decision, rather to burn alive, and watching the firefighters, you're hearing these loud thuds and they're like, what the hell is that? Oh my God, those are people.
1: Yeah.
0: Those are people's lives ending in an instant that they chose that horror over whatever horror

0: was in front of them at the time. The people gathered on the roof, hoping to be saved. The hopelessness that the people that were there to save people couldn't get to them. I mean, if you were above a certain floor,
1: you couldn't get down.
0: It was over.
1: Right.
0: It was done. Oof. So, you know, scouring all of the audio and all of the things, I found some pretty interesting things. The first clip we're going to play for you is 9/11 as it happened. It's just a 10-minute montage of how it all began, what happened in the middle, and what happened near the end of it. So here's a historical audio reboot of 9/11 25 years ago.
2: Crash.
3: Hey Beth, what is that? Something, somebody hit the World Trade Center or the...
2: It's a trade center. The World Trade Center. Number 2.
4: Yeah. This just in, you were looking at a breaking news, very disturbing live shot there. That is the World Trade Center, and we have unconfirmed reports this morning.
5: As we come on now, we have serious news of a major, possibly tragic, incredible plane crash into the World Trade Center.
6: I just heard a loud boom.
7: I saw the action.
6: You did? Was it a plane? That's what I was thinking. It was a terrorist attack.
8: Immediately, there's speculation or cause for concern. This is the World Trade Center that was the center of a terrorist bombing some years ago. So the questions have to be asked, was this purely an accident or could this have been an intentional act? But either way, extensive damage.
9: What's the Southern Jet doing?
10: Holy fuck!
9: Oh my god.
10: Looks like 6-7 floors were taken out. And there's more explosions right now. Hold on, people are running.
11: Hold on just a moment. We got an explosion inside.
10: The building's exploding right now. You got people running up the street.
11: Okay.
10: I'll tell you what's going on.
12: Right. Oh my God! Another plane has just hit. It hit another building. Flew right into the middle of it. Explosion! My God, it's right in the middle of the building.
13: If you read up from under your seat, stay on page 153. At the count of three, everyone should be on page 153.
14: Mom, another plane just crashed into the other World Trade Center. Another plane hit a jumbo jet. I'm so scared. I'm leaving.
15: No, don't, Megan. You can't.
14: Bye. I love you.
15: Megan.
14: Mom. I mean, girls, I'm getting up.
15: Oh, Megan, please wait for me.
16: We do have some videotape. Of the second plane, and you can see it there.
17: No. Where? I didn't see it.
18: Here, whoa.
19: This is crazy.
18: We're under attack.
19: Going into a building.
16: From our vantage point, yeah, clearly difficult to tell.
18: We're under attack.
16: What type of plane that is, but it's a horrific scene.
15: All right, we've just been told also, Michael, sorry, the New York Stock Exchange is being evacuated, as is, I'm sure, much of Wall Street, if not all of it, as much as possible. But the New York Stock Exchange has suspended trading for the moment.
18: It's war.
20: Today we've had a national tragedy. Two airplanes have crashed into the World Trade Center in an apparent terrorist attack on our country.

David, I'm sorry to interrupt you, but we're looking at live pictures of the Pentagon where there is billowing smoke. Jim Mikliszewski just reported that he heard an explosion, and right now we're looking at an aerial

0: View of the Pentagon.
1: There are reports that the Pentagon has been evacuated and the White House is being evacuated.
2: However, I'd be very cautious.
3: All of the airports across the country have been shut down. All flights have been canceled for another 7 hours, which is about 5 o'clock Eastern time. And then we'll reignite there. We'll take a look what's going on after that. The probability of extension, as they call that, is high.
4: Two and two, one. This is as close as we can get to the base of the World Trade Center. You can see the firemen assembled here, the police officers, FBI agents, and you can see the two towers. A huge explosion now, raining debris on all of us. We better get out of the way!

0: hope I live. I hope I live. It's coming down on me. Here it comes. I'm getting behind a car.
1: Anthony, you okay?
2: Yeah.
3: I'll tell you that I can't see that second tower, but there was a cascade of sparks and fire, and now this, it looks almost like a mushroom cloud explosion, this huge billowing smoke in the second tower. This was the second of the two towers hit.
4: Now this is what it looked like moments ago. My God.
5: The remains of a airplane crash over on Lambertsville Road, and probably had a terrorist bomb on board that blew up. Don't know anything more than that. That's what I heard on the scanner. I just saw the smoke come up, and the explosion shook the house clear over here, and we are, what, 15 miles from Lambertsville.
3: In Washington, there is a large fire at the Pentagon. The Pentagon has been evacuated. And there's, you can see, perhaps the second tower, the front tower, the top portion of which is collapsing. Good Lord. There are no words. We have a report that a 747 is down in Pennsylvania, and that remains unconfirmed at this point, and so we will check on that.

0: Good evening. Today, our fellow citizens, our way of life, our very freedom came under attack in a series of deliberate and deadly terrorist acts. Thousands of lives were suddenly ended by evil, despicable acts of terror. These acts of mass murder were intended to frighten our nation into chaos and retreat. But they have failed. Our country is strong. A great people has been moved to defend a great nation. The search is underway for those who are behind these evil acts. I've directed the full resources of our intelligence and law enforcement communities to find those responsible and to bring them to justice. We will make no distinction between the terrorists who committed these acts and those who harbor them.
1: No matter how hard we try, words simply cannot express the horror, the shock, and the revulsion we all feel over what took place in this nation on Tuesday morning. September 11 will go down in our history as a day to remember.
2: Breaking news story to tell you about. Apparently, a plane has just crashed into the World Trade Center here in New York City. It happened just a few moments ago.
1: None of us will ever forget the pictures of our courageous firefighters and police, many of whom have lost friends and colleagues, or the hundreds of people attending or standing patiently in line to donate blood. A tragedy like this could have torn our country apart, but instead, it has united us, and we've become a family. Yes, our nation has been attacked, buildings destroyed, lives lost, but now we have a choice, whether to implode and disintegrate emotionally and spiritually as a people and a nation, or whether we choose to become stronger through all of this struggle to rebuild on a solid foundation. And in that faith, we have the strength to endure something as difficult and horrendous as what we've experienced this week. My prayer today is that we will feel the loving arms of God wrapped around us and will know in our hearts that He will never forsake us as we trust in Him. And this is going to be a day that we will remember. May God bless you all.
3: Yeah, and may God bless America. You know, it was incredible how united we were.
4: Yeah.
3: And look where we are.
4: That day, me and my dad were supposed to take off to drive his motorhome to Fort Lewis in Tacoma, or I forget the name of it actually, but anyway, we had to wait a day because the border was closed, and then we got to go. Anyway, when I got through Vancouver and into Washington, there's bridges you're going under, and there was American flags and people on them, and I was driving the motorhome, and I just remember, like, that patriotic.
3: And this is
4: feeling.
3: To Canada.
4: Well, no, we had just got into Washington State.
3: Oh, okay, I got you.
4: And, yeah, I just remember all those people on those overpasses with flags.
3: Yes. Everyone in Anchorage, in the valley, had flags.
4: Yeah.
3: And it was wonderful how we came together. And that was just 25 years ago.
4: McCord.
3: That was where I was born.
4: McCord was the base.
3: I was born in McCord.
4: Yeah.
3: Yeah. And here we are. What has happened? What has happened? 25 years, and I don't recognize this country that we had in 2001.
4: Yeah.
3: It's pretty sad. We'll take a break. We'll be back. I want to hear from you guys. Where were you? What were you doing when you got the news that America was under attack? It's 9/11, 2026, 25 years later. It's the Bob Brock Show.
4: Live from the AIH studios.
3: AIH.
4: Building Alaska since

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4: Today is Patriot Day.
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4: Patriot Day.
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4: We will never forget 9/11.
7: Just a note to always remember.
8: To always remember.
9: To always remember.
4: Patriot Day was actually started 1 year after the attacks on America.
8: Never forget.
4: It's a day of remembrance and unity. 9/11, Patriot Day. A day we will never forget.
10: What does that even mean? I mean, I get a day that, well, I will never forget that day. I will never forget that day. But no. It's so much more than just remembering the events that took place. A lot of voters weren't born when 9/11 happened. So they just have to get a historical recollection from people that lived it. And hopefully it's an accurate description of what happened and who did it. Who did it? Did we?
11: They're from Saudi Arabia, correct?
10: Yeah, yeah. I mean, Islamic extremists. I mean, obviously, radicals.
11: Yeah.
10: There are some rumors that some of them, they didn't know that's... They thought they were just hijacking a plane. And only the pilots. I mean, they took classes on how to take off.
11: Yeah.
10: They skipped the part of the landing part. I mean, looking back on it now, big red flag. That's a big red flag. Don't you think maybe you'd ask, how come these guys didn't know how to learn how to land a plane? Well, they never intended. It was that they always knew they were going to crash them into a building,
11: right,
10: in the Pentagon. And who knows where that plane was headed that was, you know, brought down by, incredible heroes. When you think about Todd Beamer, he's the let's roll guy. And the phone calls that were made, mm-hmm, you know, people knowing that they were going to die. And in their last moments, sacrificed harm to save who knows how many of other people. Who knows where that plane was headed that crashed into a field in the middle of nowhere. It's really remarkable when you think about all of the different dynamics that had to take place. I mean, we all do that. You put yourself in that moment, in that plane. I would like to think that you and I on that plane would be part of that. Let's roll. No and doubt. Knowing what I know about myself, hell yeah.
11: No doubt.
10: And it obviously it would have been to hopefully commandeer the plane and figure out how a way to land it. So, you know, I could save my life.
11: I don't know if I could do that.
10: Right. But I mean, obviously I'm sure that was part of the plan.
11: Yeah.
10: Could you imagine what was going on inside that cockpit with these terrorists and these American badasses that were able to get in and take it over?
11: Yeah.
10: And get it to crash in a field where it was, who knows where it was destined to go.
11: Yeah.
10: Capitol building, who knows? Mm-hmm. We'll never know.
11: White House.
10: Right. It's just the devastation and just the absolute horror. And I think it was just watching it all happen in real time and the absolute confusion. You want to hear confusion?
12: I was packing my bag and I noticed Jim Berger walk past.
1: And he had earlier heard me say that a bomb had gone off. And he came by to tell us that he had heard that it was actually a plane that had gone into the North Tower, Tower 1. So if you were at the 92nd floor or above, there was no escape. And what had started as a beautiful day was now turning brown. There was paper swirling outside our window. And at that point, it's when Jim said, time to go home. And we thought, this is great. It's not even 9 a.m. And we were headed home. As I headed to the elevators, Jim went down the corridor. He was doing another sweep of the floor. He wanted to make sure everybody knew there was time to go and there was nobody left. Jim did not make it out.
10: I mean, that's just one story of the thousands of stories.
11: Yeah.
10: Of people talking about everyone running away. That's your instinct. I mean, you run away from chaos. You run away from what is impending death.
11: Yeah.
10: And then there are those that were trained to take their instincts of survival and overcome that to save others.
11: Think about how big that building must have been. You know, didn't even know. Some of them didn't know what had happened.
10: Oh, right. Right. And it, like that woman said, if you were above where those planes hit, there's no way you were going to. It was over. You were done.
11: You know how many floors there were?
10: Like 92 or 93. I mean, we could look it up.
11: Tall.
10: More stories of first responders.
5: My father had a habit of monitoring three radios. He heard the call for September 11th come in and hauled it from Queens to Manhattan. My father is assigned with part of a rescue team to go into Tower 2. He says, see you later, runs into Tower 2, and then we hear that the second tower collapses, and that's all we know.
6: Bruce was sent out as soon as the first plane hit, about midnight. I heard a knock on my side kitchen door. It was Bruce's lieutenant, Charlie, who was also a friend. Charlie just kind of made polite conversation, and then finally I said to him, just say it. And he said, they're unaccounted for.
10: Hearing the air traffic controllers talking with the pilots, and then, you know, and then all of a sudden you have these Middle Eastern foreigners on the line. It's like, what? Wait, what? What is happening right now? Just that whole element of confusion. It's like, what the hell is happening? What is going on right now? It was just bizarre.
11: Yeah. The tower's falling.
10: That was just... It like, that defied your brains. Like, there's no way.
11: Yeah.
10: And when you think about it, the fact that they fell straight down...
11: Yeah.
10: Think of the tens of thousands of people that did... Could you imagine if they would have fallen over... And taken whoever was in that vicinity with them.
11: This amplified the whole thing.
10: The phone messages. Ugh.
11: Oh, yeah.
7: Hi, are you there? Zach, pick up, sweetie. Okay, well, I just wanted to tell you I love you. We're having a little problem on the plane.
9: I want to tell you I love you. Please tell my children that I love them very much. And I'm so sorry, babe. I hope to be able to see your face again, baby.
12: Captain Cindy, it's May. Listen, there's been a major explosion at the World Trade Center. We don't know if it's a plane hit us or what. We're okay. I'm still in the building. We're evacuating now. I don't know if I'll be heading straight home or what. But I'm okay. We're trying to get Bruce together now and get down all the stairs and get out of the building. As I find out more of what you know.
13: She didn't run.
14: No.
13: You don't.
14: Who expected a second plane?
13: She put everybody first. She didn't run because she helped other people.
10: Oh,
13: that
10: God.
13: Was Michelle.
10: Oh, God. Oh. Every voice that you just heard on the phone perished. We'll be right back.
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10: Hey, good morning, fellas.
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thank my buddy Todd, our buddy Todd, who I just sent a text. I said, man, I really appreciate you guys doing that. If you're just joining the program, in

0: the 8 o'clock hour, we'll repeat what we started the show with today. It's about a 10-minute montage, if you will, of the moment that we first got that report about the first plane hitting, and then the second plane hitting. And it's when that second plane hit that you kind of went, okay, this doesn't seem like an accident anymore.
1: No.
0: This is something that was deliberate. And then the third plane hit, and then the fourth plane hit, and the devastation and the shock and the not believing it. You know, not believing your own eyes as you're watching, going, no, is this? This feels like a movie.
1: Yeah.
0: And the video, my God, the video of the reporters on the street saying, I'm here. And they pan over to the World Trade Center, the first one, and it starts falling. And it's like utter chaos. The streets just explode with dust and debris. And one guy tells of a jet engine falling about 50 feet from him. And it's just like, what? And then before that, the video of people jumping from the towers.
1: I think Time Magazine had on the cover.
0: Falling Man.
1: Yeah,
0: Falling Man. And it's just like, oh my God. And, you know, there were daycare centers in these buildings. Children just beginning their lives, gone.
1: Yeah.
0: The heroics of common Americans who were just on a plane, just another day. They were just flying to go wherever they were going to go, whether it to be a business meeting, they were going to go to Disneyland, they were going to go to a baseball game. They were just going along. They were just living their lives. Gone.
1: Yeah.
0: And when you watch those buildings fall, you're thinking, my God, thousands of people instantly silenced. Future doctors, scientists, poets, gone. Gone. And then you hear the stories of people who are like, man, I called in sick that day. I hadn't missed a day of work in 19 years. I just couldn't get up. Or my car wouldn't start. You know? It's just, oof. It's incredible. So, as it happened is really remarkable. The radio's stations. And this is how it all unfolded for us that day. Hold on a second, Doug. We're going to go to track 11. That's 13. We're going to go to track 11. Thank you, Doug. Thank you.
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3: Another plane just hit the World Trade Center.
4: Two planes have smashed into the towers minutes apart.
3: This plane flew directly into the second World Trade Center.
2: We now have reports of a fire at the Pentagon.
5: I just watched a plane crash near the Pentagon.
6: Oh my God! The entire World Trade Center, the South Building, just fell. Just crumbled from the top.
7: The building just disappeared in the smoke.
8: A large plane crashes in Western Pennsylvania. If this is indeed connected to what has happened here this morning, it is quite clear that the United States is under attack.
7: Oh my God, the second building appears to have gone down.
4: Yes, you're absolutely right. The second building that has gone down.
2: A situation that started bad just gets worse and worse and worse. Clearly, we're in the middle of the worst ever act of terrorism directed at the United States on domestic soil, and it may not be over.
0: Oh, God. All right, here's what we're going to do. We're going to take a quick break. Our last break this hour, and we're going to give away some Wolverine tickets. We're going to break it up a little bit.
1: Let's go.
0: We happen to have a couple of pairs left over for the sold-out game tonight. You can't buy any tickets.
1: No.
0: You can win some tickets.
1: Yes.
0: And the only place you're going to win them right now is on this very rock and roll radio show. It's the Bob Brock Show.
1: Live from the AIH studios.
0: AIH.
1: Building Alaska since 1959.
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0: Alaska, you have to.
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5: Parking. Your no ticket Friday zone is now between Chugiak and Eagle River on the inbound Glen. A bit of a slow go southbound C Street now. That's between International Airport Road and Dowling. Time saver traffic.
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5: Good morning, everybody. It's Bob Lester, Brock Lindo. It is 9/11/2026, the 25th anniversary of the attacks in New York and Pennsylvania and the Pentagon. It's crazy that it's been 25 years. All right, we're going to take a little break because I need it.
9: Yeah.
5: All right?
9: Oof. Yeah.
5: So here's what I'm going to do for you guys. I got a pair of tickets. Actually, I got one. Brock's got one. We're going to combine our tickets together so you get two of them.
9: I'm going to hold on to mine. But
5: For these. So, by the way, you can watch the game tonight at NAHL.TV if you can't get in.
9: Right.
5: All right? I know there's a lot of people. I mean, listen, all my friends, I love you. I do. I love you dearly. You should have got tickets. We told you. We warned you. But you don't listen. So it's sold out. Can't get any tickets. Can't buy any tickets.
9: And the Gnaw feed is good.
5: Yeah, really good. Yeah, yeah. Isaac and Parker do a great job.
9: Yeah, they do.
5: They do a really, really great job. So if you want to watch the game tonight, you can. But here's what you're going to have to do to win a pair of tickets from us right now. Name this song that I am playing backwards. And this is not a gimme.
9: No, sir.
5: This is not a gimme. So, well, it shouldn't be. This is a hell of a prize.
9: True.
5: All right? You got to name the artist and the song. Here you go.

0: Yeah, so you better have that app.
1: Yeah, I will tell you this. I would know this one.
0: I don't think I've ever heard it.
1: I would know this. Oh, it's a great song.
0: Yeah, no, it sounded killer.
1: A great song. So here comes again. You got to name the artist and the song. And I'll give you a pair of I'll give you one ticket. Brock will give you one ticket. You get a pair of tickets to go to the sold-out Wolverines against the Team USA U-17 Nationals. And it's going to be a massive game tonight. Here it comes again.

0: They almost say it right at the end there.
1: Almost.
0: They almost say it. So, who is this on the telephone?
2: This is Coach Aikens.
0: Hi, how are you?
2: I'm calling to answer the question. It's Wolverine's Rage by Mike Aikens.
0: Wait a second. I'm sorry, dude.
3: Coach is ready to go.
0: I was like, wait, we got some drunk guys on the phone right now. How you doing? Coach Aikens.
2: I'm just on my way to the rink. I'm going to check to make sure Team USA's laundry is done.
3: I heard the dryer went out.
0: Make it a little damp.
3: Yeah.
0: I mean, make it a little wet. They can deal with that.
2: Yeah, we like those boys. We're trying to take care of them. Yeah.
0: Now, how excited are you? I mean, this, look, you told me like a week ago, like, these games are going to be huge. And I'm like, really? And you're like, oh, yeah, we think they're probably going to sell out. I was like, wow, cool. You were right on the money, man. They are sold out. Question for you really quickly. Do you know what song this is?
2: I really wasn't listening. I was trying to pull up
3: focused.
2: The number on my phone. To be honest with you, I didn't even listen to it.
0: That's so, okay.
2: I give our staff credit, man. To sell that place out for an exhibition,
0: yes.
2: Two exhibition games is awesome.
0: Yep.
2: I know the people in the front office have been doing a ton of work.
0: And yep.
2: Merritt did a great job of just acquiring this game. And it should be a lot of fun.
0: Wait, what color tie are you wearing tonight?
2: I don't know. You know, I know I'm going to go with black pants and black sport coat, black tie or black belt,
0: mm-hmm.
2: and shoes.
0: Mm-hmm.
2: Not sure about the shirt and tie combo yet, so we'll figure that out today.
0: Do you have a red, white, and blue, like in a patriotic? I mean, that would be pretty fitting since it is, you know, 9/11.
2: Oh, well. I would wear it for that, but I don't really want to support Team USA.
3: I was also thinking that.
0: I get
2: that's
0: that.
2: That's the direction I was headed.
0: No, yeah. I understand.
2: You know, I asked somebody last night, do you guys remember exactly where you were when the planes hit the towers?
3: Yes.
0: Oh, absolutely. I was getting ready to do a radio show that morning.
2: Yeah. I had just gotten off the ice in our practice rink in Billings, Montana. And Hope called me and told me a plane had hit, you know, the tower. And you know, at the time, we didn't really know what was going on.
0: Right.
2: And I thought, oh, well, you know, a small plane, you know, maybe it was an accident and
0: right.
2: whatever.
0: Yeah.
2: And
0: yep.
2: as soon as that second plane hit, boy, we knew it wasn't an accident.
0: Right.
3: Right.
0: No, that's what we were talking about this morning. You know, it's exactly the same thing. You thought it was a little Cessna, you know, maybe a 2-passenger, 4-passenger little plane. Somebody,
3: Had happened before.
0: Right.
3: Yeah.
0: I mean, somebody yinged when they should have yanged. It's tragic. And then you heard it was a jet. You're like, what? A jet? That's weird. Then when the second jet hit, like you said, Coach, you knew this was no accident.
2: Yeah.
0: What, is there a car wash? Is there a car wash open at 7:03 this morning? It sounds like you're going through a car wash.
2: It's actually hooked up to my Bluetooth hooked up to the car. I'm sorry.
3: It is.
0: Were you jamming some Fleetwood Mac this morning on your way in?
2: No, I just clicked you guys on.
0: Oh, all right.
2: I'm a dedicated listener.
0: Hey, let me play this reverse clip for you really quick, just to see if you think you might know it. Listen to this.

0: Got a clue?
1: I don't have it. There's got to be a listener out there way smarter than me that knows what that is.
0: Well, Brock made a great point. There's an app, apparently, that you can record stuff and then play it backwards. But even then, I think someone was like, what the hell song is that? I don't even know. So then you have to Shazam it. So there's a lot of steps to be had here.
1: Yeah, I'm pretty challenged when it comes to any type of technology. So
0: all right, Coach.
1: Up to somebody else.
0: Well, I am super stoked. I will see you tonight. I cannot wait to get into the Sullivan Arena, where there's going to be almost 7,000 people crammed into that building tonight. That's awesome.
1: Yeah, we're excited about it.
0: All right, buddy.
1: See you guys later.
0: All right, buddy. Thank you. That is Mike Akins, the head coach of your Anchorage Wolverines. We're not moving on with the show until someone gets it. We'll wait till Natalie Gomez gets here to talk about the big fun run she's doing.
2: Right.
0: All right, here it comes again.

0: Who is this on the phone?
1: This is James. What up, Bob and Brock?
0: Hi, James.
2: What up, James?
0: How are you, buddy?
1: I'm fantastic. How are you? Fine, young
0: man.
1: Gentleman.
0: I got it. Well, you know what? I want to give you my ticket already. You've buttered the right side of the bread here. So I'm hoping.
1: I'll butter your biscuit anyway, Bob.
0: God, James. James.
2: Keep it coming.
1: Seriously. That's biscuits and gravy to breakfast.
0: Oh, God, dang.
2: We're at 301 Arctic Slope.
0: Seriously. Are you really eating biscuits and gravy?
1: Not yet.
0: Oh, God dang, dude. You were saying all the right things, friend.

0: This is KWHL Anchorage. Yay!
1: We have a hijacked aircraft headed towards New York.
2: We're going to alert the military real quick on this.
1: We have a problem here. We have a hijacked aircraft.

0: This is James Cash. I listen to Bob and Brock every morning on K-Whale. They're awesome.
1: Today is Patriot Day.
2: I'm a patriot.
1: Patriot Day.
3: I'm a patriot.
1: We will never forget 9/11.
4: Just a note to always remember.
5: To always remember.
6: To always remember.
1: Patriot Day was actually started 1 year after the attacks on America.
5: Never forget.
1: It's a day of remembrance and unity. 9/11, Patriot Day. A day we will never forget.
7: All right. And we shall not ever forget.
8: No, sir.
7: But we're going to take a little break from that, and I'm going to give another pair of tickets to the sold-out Wolverines game right now. Call 907-349-9691. I'm going to ask you a question live on the air. If you get it right, you get a pair of tickets to the sold-out game tonight at the Sullivan Arena. You cannot buy tickets. You can only win tickets, and you're at the right place to win them. Who is this on the phone?
9: Tyler.
7: Your name is Skyler or Tyler?
8: Cyrus.
9: Tyler.
8: Tyler. Tyler Cyrus. Cyrus.
7: All right, Tyler, you got the first question right. All right, you ready?
9: All right, yes.
7: Here is your question, friend. You have a six-pack of beer, and you have six people. You give every person one beer. But there's still one beer left in the six-pack. How is that possible?
9: I haven't drank a beer yet?
7: No, sir. I'm sorry.
9: All right.
7: No, I'm going to give you the answer, Tyler, because I'm going to let people Google it. No, the sixth person gets the last beer while it's still in the six-pack container.
8: Oh.
9: Oh, okay.
7: I know.
9: All right.
7: I know. See, these are trick questions. All right. Now someone else needs to call. 907-349-9691. I will ask you a trivia question live on the air. If you get it right, you get a pair of tickets to the sold-out Wolverines game against the U-17 Team USA national team. Once again, this game is sold out.
8: Plugged.
7: 907-349-96. I'll ask you an easier one. That one was pretty tricky. I'll ask you a trivia question we've actually asked before on the program. And Tyler, you can call back or have Cyrus call. 907-349-9691. We had to ask questions that you couldn't really Google, but this next one you probably could Google, but I'm not going to ask it until someone calls the show. 907-349-9691. Who is this on the phone? Hi, what's your name? Thank you.
8: Cyrus. I believe that was Cyrus.
7: That was weird. Hey, but you know what? They were using their blinker.
8: Yeah.
7: So that's awesome.
8: Yep.
7: They obviously were not a Valley driver. Who is this on the phone? Hi, what's your name?
10: Pfeffer.
7: Hi, Pfeffer. I'm going to go with Pfeffer.
8: Sure.
7: All right. You ready, Pfeffer?
10: Oh, Bert. Yeah, like, hey, Bert.
7: Hey, Bert. Like Bert and Ernie Bert.
10: Yes, sir.
7: All right. You ready? You ready for your question, Bert? Here we go. I'm holding two coins in my hand. The total of these coins is 30 cents, but one of them is not a nickel. What are the two coins I'm holding in my hand? Come on, Bert. You got 3 seconds, Bert. 2 seconds, Bert.
10: Time.
7: You're stumped. Yeah, thank you for playing, Bert. All right, you know what? I'll throw it up to anybody because we got to go. We got a guest. It's going to be here in about 2 minutes. So anyone that knows the answer, call now. 907-349-9691. I got two coins in my hand. The total of these two coins, and these are American coins. Just minted, 2026, brand new coins. The total of both of these coins is 30 cents. But one of the coins is not a nickel. What two coins am I holding in my hand? 907-349-9691. 9691. This is actually, Brock's so excited. He's like, I know it.
8: I know this one.
7: Hi, who is this on the phone?
11: Jedediah.
7: Oh, Jedediah. When you see that horse-drawn carriage at the Sullivan Arena tonight, you know that Jedediah is in the house. All right, Jedediah, for a pair of tickets to the sold-out Wolverines game tonight, what are the two coins in my hand?
11: A quarter and a nickel.
7: That is correct, sir, because one of them is not a nickel. A quarter is not a nickel.
8: Right.
7: Jedediah, you hang on, my friend. All right?
11: Awesome. Thank you.
7: And you know what? He's going to be super happy. Tonight at the Sullivan Arena for the first time ever, fresh churned butter with your corn fritters. Bob and Brock on K-Wheel. Good morning, everybody. Bye.
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4: 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A disabled vehicle on the flats inbound doesn't seem to be blocking. Could be a distraction. That's time saver traffic.
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4: Hello, everyone. It's 729. It's Friday. It's 9/11/2026. We'll get back to it.
6: This is the break we needed.
4: 100%. So hold on. Hold on. I gotta tell my boy here. All right. Hey, hashtag, we're taking a little break from the 9/11 stuff, but do me a favor.
7: Okay.
4: Call us back in about 10 minutes, and we'll get right back into it, because I know that's what you want to talk about, okay?
7: I want to talk about Mike Mudd. Remember that bastard?
4: No. Okay, no, you
6: hold that thought.
4: You save the Mike Mudd rage, and we'll get back to you, okay? So call us back in 10 minutes, okay?
7: Okay. All right, bye.
4: All right, thank you.
6: That bastard.
4: You know, every time I see her, I get a hug and I get fatter. Every time I see her, I get a hug and I get fatter. It's just insane. You know, here's the thing. If you've ever been around a Mexican family.
8: And Colombian.
4: They want to feed you. Mm-hmm. And they get very butthurt if you do not accept their offerings. So I like to stop by and see my friends, the Gomez's, you know, because it's the only time I, you know, get to see Carlos pretty much outside of the studio.
6: Yeah.
4: Which is, he's just, you know, I love your dad so much. I know you do, but I mean, he is just the best human being. Your whole family.
6: Join the club.
4: They're so great. So every time we stop by there, they're like, oh, let's go. Get some time. I'm like, no, I just wanted to say nope. And it's like, oh my God, who makes, is that your own, who does your salsa?
8: So it's my mom's recipe. That's Dahlia salsa. She taught me. That's my little business during the year. But during the fair, she really comes through because we have so much going on, and she makes all of it.
4: Okay, so here's the. I'm not a salsa guy.
8: You've never

0: Italia salsa.
1: I've never. Okay.
2: You haven't had it?
1: Well, okay. Let me. Can I finish my story for Christ's sakes? So we go to the fair. They give us a bunch of food, and Lori, of course, she's a salsa eater, so she gets a little cup of salsa, and it's like she's like drinking it.
0: Yeah.
1: And she's like,
0: people take shots of it.
1: She's like, this is the best salsa I've had in my life. I said, oh please, whatever. So I tried it. It is the best salsa I've ever had.
2: Damn good.
1: We went back to the stand.
0: Oh yeah.
1: And I grabbed the whole thing of it. I said, I'll bring this. But she goes, you better
2: bring it. You took the jug?
1: Hell yeah, I took the jug.
2: You pissed off everybody.
1: Oh, I don't. Well, there was three or four jugs. Yeah. I wasn't being that big of a D-bag, but I was like, this is incredible. So Natalie, this is Natalie Gomez, by the way. She wanted to come on it, and she wanted to talk about the 6th annual Scotty Gomez Foundation, the 5K run that's coming up. And I said, all right, if you bring us some salsa, you could, and you gave it to somebody else.
0: Yeah. Unfortunately, we gave it to a board member. We had leftover, but don't worry. We're going to take a few weeks off and I'll bring you something, okay?
1: You promise?
0: I promise.
1: Okay. It is the best salsa I've ever had in my life.
2: It's damn good.
1: It's spicy, but it hits. I don't know what it is.
0: Well, your mouth's not on fire and you enjoy it.
1: No, it's incredible. It hits the back of your... I don't know, man.
0: Well,
1: it's
0: jalapenos in Alaska are not that hot, so we make a hot that's not really hot, but it's flavorful and it's tasty.
2: Why is that?
0: I don't know. We live in Alaska.
2: We get mild jalapenos up here?
0: They're not that hot.
1: Yeah.
0: They're not that hot.
1: Yeah, yeah, yeah.
2: What did you say?
1: I was kidding, nothing. I was thinking of something really dirty. I'm saving it. Nope. I'm glad we paused there for a second. Okay. I'm going to leave it alone there.
0: Well, I'm glad you enjoyed it, and I promise I'll bring you some. Dahlia salsa's on a little break right now from the fair.
1: You guys sell it?
0: Yeah, so I do during the year. I do farmers markets, little pop-ups and stuff, because it got to the point, I asked my mom, I've had this business for 6 years now. I said, Mom, can you teach me? Because the amount of people that ask you for the recipe that come over, they're just like eat like they've never been eating before. Right. And so she taught me, and it's been such a little great side gig. You know us, we like to do little gigs.
1: You guys, it's crazy. That's the Colombian, just always something going on. Oh, before we get to this, I just want to say once again, tomorrow I am so excited to be at the Hall of Fame induction ceremony to see what I believe is probably one of, if not the greatest class of inductees.
2: It's a good one.
1: It's incredible.
2: Yeah.
1: And what's really great is we would have missed it. Had we gone to the concert and then all that, we wouldn't have been able to go to this thing. Right. So it all worked out.
0: Perfect.
1: So I'm really happy for Carlos and
2: well
1: everyone that are going to be there. So, all right. The reason why you are here is to talk about the Scotty Gomez Foundation 5K run coming up. I believe it's
0: tomorrow.
1: Okay.
0: Tomorrow.
1: All right. So
0: you need to sign up now.
1: Okay.
0: But you can sign up morning of, but we prefer tonight is bib pickup from 4:30 to 6 at Skinny Raven. You do not have to pick up your bib before. You can just register online. Tomorrow's a great day. Registration opens at 7:45. Race starts at 9. We have free food, hot drinks, 60 amazing door prizes donated by amazing businesses in Alaska, including Brock's sister Haley, new blush sweater she always donates.
1: Awesome. Hey,
0: it's stuff you actually want to win. It's not crap. Oh, perfect. We got another one.
1: Free t-shirt.
0: Perfect.
1: Yeah, so you got another
0: perfect
1: door. You got 61 door prizes.
0: Actually, I think I don't even know
2: we
0: what number
2: I'm
0: on.
2: We are all signed up, ready for check-in in the morning myself.
0: Yay!
2: Get my ass out there.
1: You're doing it?
2: That's my second one.
0: You should do it.
2: The second one.
0: Yes. Yes.
1: Yeah,
0: Bob,
1: no.
0: Where are you at?
1: No, I'm going to be at home.
0: You can walk.
1: No.
0: It's a walk run, and I have to be very specific because you don't have to run.
1: This is how they push the tacos on you so hard, too. This is the exact same strategy.
0: We don't force those tacos down your throat. You just eat them like you never ate before.
2: You know what's very cool about this, other than all the other great things, so many youth hockey teams are enrolled and do it in the morning. So it's awesome. They wear their jerseys and it's great.
0: Wear your favorite sports jersey. Yep. But really, it's a community event. You don't have to be a hockey player to join. We want to be, it's open to everyone. I love how many older people sign up for this.
2: Awesome.
0: It's awesome. So.
1: All right, so from 2 to 200, we'll be doing this thing. And you can run, you can walk, you can do whatever you want to.
0: You can dance, you can.
1: Can people bring their pets? That always seems,
0: Yes, so for me, yeah.
1: Okay.
0: Definitely. I actually have a lot of, it was cute on the registration, a lot of one-year-olds signed up this year.
2: Wow.
0: So lots of people bring their babies, strollers and then definitely you can bring your dog.
1: All right, so.
0: Just pick up your poop.
1: You still have time to sign up, and you can sign up the morning of.
0: Yes, you can. You can show up. It's going to be at Ship Creek Trail. It's right over by the Ulu Factor on the right. It's a nice trail. I heard some buzz about the Ship Creek Trail being almost connected to

0: Coastal Trail, hopefully. I saw something in the paper. Ship Creek Trail is really, really nice. It's underutilized for sure.
1: All right. But and 5K in American, how many miles is that?
2: Three.
1: Is it three? 3 miles.
0: Yeah.
1: So there you go. So it starts 7:45. You can check in.
0: No, it starts at 9. You don't have to get there till 8:50. But there's some people that like to show up early, like to anything.
2: Yeah, stretch out.
1: Question, will there be Delia salsa if part
0: there
1: of the free
0: There will not,
1: food?
0: But a Kalati coffee will be there making espresso drinks.
1: Yeah.
0: And then also this year, I'm really happy every participant that has their bib when they cross the line. Raising Cane's chicken will have some chicken for you after you cross.
1: All right, Roy will probably be there then. For sure. Yeah. All right, so make sure and register. Is there a website or a Facebook page?
0: Yes, you can look up runner sign up Scotty Gomez, or you can go on our website. It's really easy. You can even Google it, Scotty Gomez 5K.
1: All right, and we will see you tomorrow.
0: I'll see you tomorrow. I'm
1: all
0: excited.
1: Right.
0: Thank you.
1: You'll see him in the morning.
0: Hey, Brock's killing it. This is the second one. Where are you at?
1: I'm sitting right here. I'm sitting right here. All right. See, I can control your mic. Go ahead. Try and say something.
0: But definitely, I really encourage everyone to sign up. It's a community event.
1: Right.
0: It's one of our smaller events, but it's a fun one.
1: Right. And remember, the money that they raise, they put it all goes right back to help save hockey and let kids play hockey. I mean, hockey, it matters, man. Get these kids in these team sports. It is such a huge part of...
0: And
1: of,
0: if you're looking to sign up your kid for Learn to Skate, Learn to Skate starts in October. You can contact me on our website. Also, our U12, U10 start this weekend. But if you feel like, oh, I'm late, don't feel... We'll always accept your kid. So free gear.
1: Hey,
0: and our prices are very low.
1: Okay, that's your October visit when you're going to show up with salsa.
0: Okay.
1: Are you going to the game tonight?
0: I am, because I thought my dad was getting acknowledged tomorrow. I screwed that up. It's tonight, so I'll be hitting there. Yeah, just for a little bit.
1: Oh, fabulous. Yes. All right, your chance to win another pair of tickets for the sold-out Wolverines game is coming up next. Stay with us. It's the Bob Brock Show.
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1: AIH, Building Alaska. No, I'm going to see if she knows it.
2: Okay.
1: Building Alaska since when? What year did AIH start?
0: AI?
1: Yeah, AIH.
0: AIH? Yeah. I don't know.
1: I'll give you three guesses. Was it 1959, 1969, or 1979?
0: 1959.
1: Good guess.
2: Nice.
1: All right.
0: It sounded right.
1: Sure. You know, right there is, tell me you don't listen to the morning show without telling me you don't listen to the morning show. Bob and Brock on K-Wheel. You know, I've been telling you guys about...
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0: everybody. It's the Bob Brock Radio Program on a Freeform Friday. It is September 11th. We will get back with the tributes. We got a lot more things planned for you. If you missed the way we opened our show today, we're going to do it again in the 8 o'clock hour. It is very powerful. You don't want to miss it.
1: Yes.
0: All right, so the Wolverines game tonight, completely sold out as it can get. Tomorrow, I think, is sold out as well. There might be 5 or 6 tickets scattered around. I don't know.
1: At this point,
0: yeah, me too. I know a guy. So if you want to go for free, once again, it's time to get a little backwards on the program. I'm going to play a song backwards.
1: Okay.
0: You get 12 seconds of this song, and it's a very appropriate song for today. And it's not an American band. It's a British band, but it's a great song. One of the best ever. Name the band, name the song, and you get a pair of tickets for tonight's sold-out Anchorage Wolverines game. Ah, duh. No, the reverse one does. Man. Oh, it's such a good song.
1: Gimme.
0: And we gave you a little hint there.
1: Yeah.
0: God dang it. Doug, hit it again. Oh, what's a brand new head on? All right, 907-349-9691. Name the band, name the song, and you get 2 tickets. And I think we only got 1 more pair after this to give away.
1: Wow.
0: That's it.
1: Cool.
0: And that is it. So if you want to go to the game tonight, you want to get in for free, you and a bud, here it is.

0: I'll give you a hint. It's from the 80s.
1: Yep.
0: Early 80s.
1: Yep.
0: And it is one of the best. The album cover has a giant razor blade on it.
1: Yeah. The best one, I think.
0: Yeah. I like Defenders.
1: You like Defenders?
0: I did.
1: My second.
0: Yeah. I mean, this don't get me wrong. This is a good one. Guys, we're laying out hints like crazy for you right now. Right? British band.
1: You still got to know the name, though. Title.
0: Yeah, good point. All right, and that's where I think it might be tricking people. All right? Who is this on the phone?
2: My name is Roy.
0: Roy! I love that name, buddy. I want you to win so badly. That's one of my favorite names in the world. Name the band.
2: Judas Priest.
0: Name the song.
2: United.
0: Oh, Roy, you were going to the Wolverines game tonight for free. Hang on the line. I'll take care of you, okay?
2: Right on.
0: Well done, Roy. This is K-Well.

0: from British Steel, United. United we stand, divided we fall. I mean, God dang. We got to figure this thing out, man. 25 years ago, we were as united as I've ever seen this country, and it was wonderful. It seriously was. It was, I mean, out of this tragedy, we all just realized, hey, man, we're all one country.
1: Right?
0: And we cannot be divided. And we are as divided now. And it's only been 25 years. That's a heartbeat. And we went from that to this. We got to get back.
1: Yeah.
0: We got to get back or we're going to lose it, man. We're going to lose all of it. All right. One thing you're not going to lose is our last pair of Friday night tickets. We're going to give away next. Hang on.
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18: 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I can't wait to hear it.
13: Really? Oh, thank God. Oh, thank God.
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13: Thank God it's
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10: I'm going to put you on the spot, bro.
20: Let it fly.
10: Okay, you ready?
20: Yeah, I'm ready.
10: By the way, I am super proud of you. I know we spent the first hour of the show talking about 9/11. The 25th anniversary is today. And we had, you know, Natalie Gomez, lovely, lovely woman, talking about the Scotty Gomez 5K.
20: Yeah.
10: So we've been really busy. You have not made one single mention of the ass-kicking the 49ers put on the Rams. And I'm going to be honest with you. That makes me really happy because I hate the Rams. I don't like the Niners, but I like them because you like them. So I have, you know, it's weird. It's a weird thing.
20: No, I appreciate it.
10: You know what I mean?
20: Yeah.
10: But I hate the Rams.
20: Yeah.
10: Hate the Rams.
20: They looked good.
10: Dude.
20: They looked good.
10: I was an ass kicking.
20: I love seeing all the injured guys back for now.
10: Well, here's how much money was lost. Because all the bets were on the Rams. The Rams are, I mean, everyone's talking about the Rams. The Rams are Rams. They're going to be the team to beat. And look, I know it's one game. You can't gauge a lot from just one game. But damn, the Niners look great. The only thing they got to avoid is that injury bug. That's it. Mm-hmm. They just got to stay away from the injuries and they're going to be all right. That was a hell of an ass kicking.
20: Go Niners.
10: So well done. So I think it's great that the only team right now that's played football in our division without a win is the Rams.
20: Yeah. That's right.
10: Well done. So 9/11. By the way, if you're hanging on to pick up some Wolverine tickets, we're gonna give them away in about 30 seconds.
20: All right.
10: All right. Coming up a little bit later, they came up with all these tips on how to talk to your kids about today, about 9/11. So we're gonna discuss that as well. Okay. But here you gotta ask a trivia question. You gotta make it pretty easy because we gotta get an answer in like 10 seconds.
20: I'm coming up with one.
10: Go for it right now. Easiest question you can think of.
20: Where does Paradise Slaves play on November 14th?
10: There you go. Where is Paradise Slaves playing on November 14th? What is the name of the establishment you will be able to see Paradise Slaves play for a great concert on November 14th? You get it right, and we'll give you tickets to the Wolverines game tonight. Who is this on the phone?
21: Good
12: Good morning. Hashtag.
10: There's not a chance in hell you know the answer to this question. But maybe you will. Where are Paradise Slaves, the band that Brock is the lead man, where are they playing on November 14th? What's the name of the place?
12: Marcella.
10: No.
12: Oh, the place.
10: And you'd have to be a little more specific than that. So here's the deal. Here's the deal. Hashtag, you have to hang on. Your timing sucks. I said 10 minutes. You called back at 20. Who is this on the phone?
18: Mindy.
10: Mindy, what's your answer?
18: Odd Man Rush.
10: That is correct, Mindy. Yay. Go, Mindy. Hang on the line. I'll get you a pair of tickets to go see the Wolverines tonight at the Sullivan Arena. Can you hang on?
18: Yes,

0: Yeah.
1: All right, hang tight.
2: 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Yay!
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0: We will never forget 9/11.
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0: It's a day of remembrance and unity. 9/11, Patriot Day, a day we will never forget.
7: Here we are on the 25th anniversary of 9/11, and here's a guide on how to talk to your kids about today. Okay. It's the Bob Brock Show on KWEL. It says, gently bring up the topic, even if they don't. Since today is a significant anniversary, they have likely already seen images from that day at school or on TV or online. They might have questions that they're not sure how to ask you. So bring it up for them. Gauge how much they already know. Your first question could be, hey, what do you know about 9/11? They may have learned some stuff in school. They could even have misinformation they got from somewhere else. So make sure and address that first. That's really,
8: I don't doubt that.
7: Really important. Be mindful of their age. You should consider your child's age, maturity, and emotional capacity when deciding how to discuss 9/11. If they're young, keep it simple. Don't get too detailed. Teens can handle more and might have specific questions like what it was like living through it. And like I said, there's two types of people in this world. People that lived through it and people that don't remember it.
8: Right.
7: Encourage them to talk to other people who remember, especially if you don't remember much. Parents in their 30s were still kids themselves back then. Even just telling them where you were or how it felt can be very valuable. It says here, feel free to lean on an aunt, an uncle, or even a grandparent, someone that was a little older that might have a more vivid memory of it. It says, read and watch stories from survivors or people who lost loved ones. That's more for the older kids. But understanding the emotions of 9/11 can be just as important as knowing the facts. Sometimes it's hard for kids to understand how big an event it was and how many lives it touched. And finally, it's okay to shield your kids as well. This topic is not one size fits all. It's okay to keep your children safe from the graphic images and complex issues that they're not ready to understand. It's your kid. Only you knows what your kid can handle. Those are pretty good recommendations.
8: Definitely.
7: But I would say this. It's important that I think history has to be taught. You know, what do they say? If you ignore history, you're doomed to repeat it. And I will tell you this. The people that hate us, they still hate us. The people that want to fly planes into buildings, they're still out there. And a credit to the good guys, because they have to get it right every single time to stop
8: right.
7: These attacks from happening again.
8: Thank you.
7: And it's not inevitable. It's not a question of when it's going to happen again. I mean, it's where it's going to happen again, because they can't be perfect all the time. But so far, dang, it's amazing. The bad guys just got to get it right once. We got to get it right every single time. So to all of the people that are in charge of monitoring and keeping us safe, God bless you.
8: Yes.
7: It is amazing.
8: Yes.
7: What you are doing for this country. I will never forget.
8: I will never forget.
7: Ever. All right. So we're going to put it on pause because the BBB continues.
8: Cool.
7: The big, beautiful break is next. Hang on. You're listening to Alaska's Morning Show.
8: Live.

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0: Good morning, Alaska. My name is Bob Lester.
1: My name is Brock Lindo.
0: Right there. Go to Afton Tickets. Are there still tickets remaining for your show?
1: Yeah.
0: All right.
1: We're on a low ticket alert, though.
0: You can
1: get them.
0: All right. November 14th, Paradise Slaves, Thera, Del Mag, and Pickup Sticks.
1: Tricos.
0: That's right. They'll be playing four bands, one low no ticket price. Go to Afton Tickets and get your tickets now. It's going to be a great show. All right, let's do this thing. Oh, God dang. Douglas, freaking me out there, brother. It's time for the big, beautiful break. You want your randos?
1: I do.
0: That's a good thing because I have them right here in my hot little hand. Did you know construction on the Pentagon began on September 11th, 1941?
1: No way.
0: Exactly 60 years before 9/11.
1: Wow.
0: Joan of Arc wasn't from a place called Arc. She grew up in a village in France called Domremy. Her name in French is Joan d'Arc, and d'Arc was her father's last name. So there you go.
1: Badass.
0: Steve Jobs has received more than 140 patents since his death. They were all pending when he died and have all been approved since then.
1: Huh.
0: The inventor of cruise control was blind. Huh.
1: Okay.
0: Good for him. Or her. Google searches for why is my poop green peak between 5 a.m. and 6 a.m., then again between 6 p.m. and 7 p.m.
1: And put that Captain Crunch on you.
0: And it's Fruit Loops.
1: Or that, yeah.
0: Fruit Loops, 100%, man. You eat the Fruit Loops, your poop's going to be green.
1: That's or St. Patty's Day.
0: Well, you shouldn't be Googling that if you're drinking green beer on St. Patrick's Day unless you're a complete idiot.
1: Yeah.
0: All right. Here's your good news brought to you by Vitus. Stop by those Vitus gas stations, man.
1: Yes.
0: If you're coming in from the valley for the game tonight, North Birchwood exit, take that exit, man, and go there. Get some soft serve.
1: A couple shooters.
0: Fuel up. Absolutely. Grab a bottle. They got a liquor store. You can take a shower there, for God's sakes. You can do your laundry there.
1: They got it
0: for
1: all.
0: For God's sakes. Yeah. They're just up the road. A 22-year-old woman from Kaysville, Utah, just became the first person with Down syndrome to earn a certification as an upbeat bar instructor. I don't even know what the hell that is.
1: No, sir.
0: Her name is Aubrey Aldridge, and she spent years taking fitness classes and became so familiar she could teach choreography. Aubrey recently led her first class in front of more than 60 people. And a lot of high fives and smiles. So good for her. I'm assuming it's some sort of
1: dance
0: like aerobics
1: or something.
0: Yeah. A family cat that accidentally got thrown away inside an old couch has been rescued from a landfill and reunited with its owners. I'm guessing they were like, oh, yay, you found her. Cool. Yeah, awesome. Yeah, that was a cold, total accident. Even for that, yeah, the cat's name is Mike.
1: God damn. Treat Mike with some respect.
0: Nope. They're like, oh, cool. Mike's back. Yay. That's why we had to get a new effing couch.
1: Dirty Mike.
0: All right. Landfill workers later spotted the cat and were able to rescue him after several attempts. Apparently, Mike went on a spree and tried to attack him. I'm sure the owners are really happy to be reunited with Mike the cat. A guy named David in New York City just turned a simple cleanup project into a neighborhood movement. David committed to cleaning one street block in Washington Heights every day for 100 days. And he wasn't just picking up the litter. He spent his own money to plant flowers, put planters on the street. He was

0: amazed by how much it changed the neighborhood. It gave his neighbors pride. He said, I could have picked up trash my whole life, but instead, I want to give people a reason not to litter. What a good dude that is. God dang. God bless America.
1: Good dude.
0: If I was the governor of Alaska, the first thing I would do, I'd make the fine for littering like $10,000.
1: Yeah.
0: If you litter, you're going to pay 10 grand. Yeah. Pick up your crap.
1: Yeah.
0: All right. Sorry. Happy birthday. It's your birthday on 9/11. Oh, man. I mean, it took a few years to get past it, but happy birthday to you.
1: Yeah.
0: Here are the celebrities that were born on 9/11. Tell me, friend, who's Ludacris?
1: Rapper.
0: Is he the get out the way, me? Get yep. out the way.
1: Move, bitch.
0: That's it, yes. He is 49 years old today. Oh, your favorite. Moby.
1: Yeah. I guess he's a DJ.
0: Yeah, he makes music. I like Moby. He's okay. He's 61 years old today. Harry Connick Jr.
1: Now, I do like him.
0: Yeah.
1: Crooner.
0: Hates Michael Bublé.
1: Yeah, right.
0: He is 59 years old today. Who is, hold on, page two. Who is the guy that sings the first part of this song?
2: Mama, I'm in fear for my life from the long arm of the law.
0: Who is that?
2: Lawman is putting an end to my running, and I'm so far from my home.
1: God bless it.
0: Uh-huh. He started a band with Ted Nugent.
1: Yeah,
0: with Damn Yankees.
1: Give me an initial, first one.
0: T.
1: Tommy Shaw.
0: Tommy Shaw. He is such a badass. 73 years old.
2: Hangman is coming down from the
0: today.
2: Gallows, and I don't have
0: is that it? That's all the birthdays we got?
1: Mm.
0: Oh, no, there's one more. Okay. Who is John Moss? You get this one right, you can go home. Who is John Moss? He used to date the lead singer, and then they broke up. And they were deliciously gay.
1: George Michael.
0: No. No. Give me a time. He was the drummer for what? Come on, really, dude?
1: Is that Culture Club?
0: Yes, it's Culture Club. Man.
1: It was that. God bless.
0: Anyway, happy birthday. Today, of course, is Patriot Day. As yes. we look back and take a moment today, just take a moment today to look back on that. Okay, here we go. Let's do this thing. All right, lead me on. It's brought to you by our friends at Subway Sandwich and Salad Shops. Stop in there today and make it happen. Ready?
1: I'm ready.
0: All right, 25 years ago on this date, this changed the world.
1: Yeah. 9/11.
0: Yeah, there you go. The World Trade Center 2 suicide flights crashed. 2,792 people died in the World Trade Center. 184 people died in the Pentagon attack. 40 people died in the plane that crashed in Pennsylvania. 72 years ago in 1954, the Miss Blank pageant made its network debut.
1: America.
0: That is correct. Leanne Merriweather was the winner. 59 years ago in 1967. This incredible show starring this incredible redheaded woman, not the one you're thinking of, premiered. It ran for 11 seasons and won 25 Primetime Emmy Awards. It was a skit show. It was brilliant. She used to tug her ear at the end of every show to say hi to her grandma. CB, the CB show.
1: CB show.
0: Uh-huh. Carol Burnett. Carol Burnett show. 52 years ago in 1974, this television show, a family classic, debuted on TV starring Michael Landon and Melissa Gilbert.
1: Little House on the Prairie.
0: Loved that show.
1: Good show.
0: I had the hots for the little blonde bitch that was on there. What was her name? Nellie or whatever?
1: Nellie, yeah, I think it was.
0: She was mean as hell, but God dang, she was hot.
1: They made a remake. I haven't checked it.
0: Yeah, I don't know. I was into that. Oh, okay, here we go. This is going to take us into break, bro. 1987. Oh, I'm sorry, 1990. My bad. 1990. 36 years ago on this date, taking us into break. This band released their second album, and the video featured a woman named Bobby Brown, who the lead singer would later marry. What was the name of this band?
1: Warrant.
0: What was the name of the album?
1: Cherry Pie.
0: Taking us into break, ladies and gentlemen, Warrant, Cherry Pie. This is

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4: Good morning. It is the Bob Lester Brock Lindo show. A different show today, as you would suspect. The fact that I was doing a morning show on that morning of 9/11 and the fact that I'm doing a morning show still 25 years later is humbling. And I appreciate the opportunity to be here and relive these moments. And I know if you're a certain age, you're right with me. You remember how you felt and how surreal it was and how sad. God, it was so incredibly sad. And then you're angry.
9: Yeah.
4: Right? And we were angry for a while. And then we stopped being angry. Then we stopped being sad. And then what the hell happened? Now we're angry again, but we're angry at each other. And while we're fighting with each other, we're becoming that house divided. Well, I got news for you. Abe Lincoln. A house divided among itself cannot stand. And we better figure it out, man, or we're going to fall. We better figure out in a quick hurry. If you want your kids to be raised in America that you remember, right, then we had better figure it out. Amen. Because if we don't, we're going to be standing there going, how in the world did this happen? You let it happen. You literally let it happen. You were bickering about things that really didn't matter and forgetting the things that really did. And while we were doing that, they were coming in here and taking over. And the next thing you know,

0: Our country's gone. Our country is gone. I love this country too much. I love my kids too much to allow that. Not on my watch. I'm going to do everything I can. And if that makes me, if America First pisses you off, I don't care. Yeah. I don't care. If that bothers you, don't care.
1: No.
0: I'm always going to be an America First guy. I love this country. It's worth fighting for.
1: Yeah.
0: And if we don't fight for it, other people are going to fight for it, and they're going to come get it.
1: Yeah.
0: And they're going to take it from us.
1: Agreed.
0: Oof. All right, here we go. We opened the show with this, and I believe it bears repeating. This is As It All Unfolded, September 11th, 2001, on the Bob Brock Show on KWEL.
2: Hey, Beth, what is that? Something, somebody hit the World Trade Center or the...
3: It's a trade center. The
2: World Trade Center.
4: Yeah. This just in, you are looking at some breaking news, very disturbing live shot there. That is the World Trade Center, and we have unconfirmed reports this morning.
5: As we come on air, we have serious news of a major and very tragic incredible plane crash into the World Trade Center.
6: I just heard a loud boom.
7: I saw that, actually.
6: You did? Was it a plane? That's what I was thinking. It was a terrorist attack.
8: Immediately, there's speculation or cause for concern. This is the World Trade Center that was the center of a terrorist bombing some years ago. So the questions have to be asked, was this purely an accident or could this have been an intentional act? But either way, extensive damage.
9: What's the hell is that? Holy fuck! Oh my god.
10: Looks like 6-7 floors were taken out. And there's more explosions right now. Hold on, people are running.
11: Hold on just a moment. We've got an explosion inside.
10: The building's exploding right now. You got people running up the street.
11: Okay.
10: I'll tell you what's going on.
12: Oh my God! Another plane has just hit. It hit another building. Flew right into the middle of it. Explosion! My God, it's right in the middle of the building.
13: If you're reading up from under your seat, stay on page 153. At the count of three, everyone should be on page 153.
14: Mom, another plane just crashed into the other World Trade Center. Another plane hit a jumbo jet. I'm so scared. I'm leaving.
15: No, don't, Megan. You can't.
14: Bye. I love you.
15: Megan.
14: Mom, I'm Carol. I'm getting up.
15: Okay, please wait for me.
16: We do have some videotape.
17: Oh.
16: Of the second plane, and you can see it there.
17: No. Where? I didn't see it.
18: Oh, whoa. This is crazy.
17: We're under attack.
16: From our vantage point, yeah, clearly difficult to tell.
17: We're under attack.
16: What type of plane that is, but it's a horrific scene.
19: Also, Michael, sorry, the New York Stock Exchange is being evacuated, as is, I'm sure, much of Wall Street, if not all of it, as much as possible. But the New York Stock Exchange has suspended trading for the moment.
17: It's war.
7: Today, we've had a national tragedy. Two airplanes have crashed into the World Trade Center in an apparent terrorist attack on our country.

0: David, I'm sorry to interrupt you, but we're looking at live pictures of the Pentagon where there is billowing smoke. Jim Mikliszewski just reported that he heard an explosion, and right now we're looking at an aerial view of the Pentagon.
1: There are reports that the Pentagon has been evacuated, and the White House is being evacuated.
2: However, I'd be very, very cautious.
3: All of the airports across the country have been shut down. All flights have been canceled for another 7 hours, which is about 5 o'clock Eastern time, and then we'll reignite there. We'll take a look what's going on after that. The probability of extension, as they call that, is high.
4: Take two and one. This is as close as we can get to the base of the World Trade Center. You can see the firemen assembled here, the police officers, FBI agents, and you can see the two towers. A huge explosion now, raining debris on all of us. We better get out of the way.

0: I live. I hope I live. She's coming down on me. Here it comes. I'm getting behind a car.
1: Anthony, you okay?
2: Yeah.
3: Oh, my God. Oh, my God.
1: Watch out, watch out.
0: Bye, guys.
4: I'll tell you that I can't see that second tower, but there was a cascade of sparks and fire, and now this, it looks almost like a mushroom cloud explosion, this huge billowing smoke in the second tower. This was the second of the two towers hit.
5: Now this is what it looked like moments ago. My God.
6: The remains of a airplane crash over on Lambertsville Road, and probably had a terrorist bomb on board that blew up. I don't know anything more than that. That's what I heard on the scanner. I just saw the smoke come up, and the explosion shook the house clear over here, and we are, what, 15 miles from Lambertsville.
4: In Washington, there is a large fire at the Pentagon. The Pentagon has been evacuated. And there's, you can see, perhaps the second tower, the front tower, the top portion of which is collapsing. Good Lord. There are no words. We have a report that a 747 is down in Pennsylvania, and that remains unconfirmed at this point, and so we will check on that.

0: Good evening. Today, our fellow citizens, our way of life, our very freedom came under attack in a series of deliberate and deadly terrorist acts. Thousands of lives were suddenly ended by evil, despicable acts of terror. These acts of mass murder were intended to frighten our nation into chaos and retreat. But they have failed. Our country is strong. A great people has been moved to defend a great nation. The search is underway for those who are behind these evil acts. I've directed the full resources of our intelligence and law enforcement communities to find those responsible and to bring them to justice. We will make no distinction between the terrorists who committed these acts and those who harbor them.
1: And that's how it all went down. My God. All right, we'll take a break because I gotta regroup. 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
1: Once again, thank you for listening to the program on this 25th anniversary of September 11th. Tonight at the Sullivan Arena, at the incredibly sold out, you know, it's funny, this woman, God bless her heart, she was messaging me all day yesterday, hey, I'm trying to buy tickets to the game and I can't get any tickets. It says it's sold out. I said, yeah, it's sold out. Well, how do I buy tickets? I said, well, it's sold out. There's no more tickets. Will they be selling tickets at the door? But it's sold out. There's no more tickets. We don't have any more tickets to give away. So we're out of tickets. I was able to, she goes, well, I bought, here's what's funny. She goes, I bought one ticket for myself. I didn't know my husband wanted to go.
17: Jeez.
1: I'm like, wow, you guys should probably communicate a little better.
17: Yeah.
1: She goes, yeah, I got one for me, but I didn't get one for him. Oh. I was able to, Dear Harmony hooked me up with one ticket so that her husband could go. So I saved some real bad arguments there. You're welcome.
17: Yeah, there you go.
1: You're welcome. All right. So today's show a little bit differently. And in case you're wondering, Daryl Worley, he's a country singer. He wrote a song a couple years after 9/11 happened back in the early 2000s called Have You Forgotten? And he has asked that every radio station of every format, whether you're a pop, rap, rock, classic rock, whatever, to play this song, the new remastered 25th anniversary edition of Have You Forgotten? We are going to do that. So when you hear Daryl Worley on our show, especially to our bosses, we're playing that because I think it's kind of neat that every radio station, I hope every radio station, I hope you pop around and just to see what other radio stations here in Anchorage have decided to join in this. So at 9/11 this morning, we will be going into Daryl Worley's 25th anniversary edition of Have You Forgotten? And coming up at the top of the hour at 9 o'clock, how we opened the show today was about a 10.5-minute montage of the historical the sequence of how it all happened. It's really well done, and we're going to play that again for you right at the top of the hour. We're just playing a lot of songs about heroes, and there's a lot of them, and to this day, they're still out there. This is Hero of the Day. It's Metallica on Alaska's Rock 106.5 KWEL.

0: It is quite clear that the United States is under attack.
1: Oh, my God. The second building appears to have gone down.
2: Yes, you're absolutely right. The second building that has gone down.
3: A situation that started bad just gets worse and worse and worse. Clearly, we're in the middle of the worst ever act of terrorism directed at the United States on domestic soil, and it may not be over.
4: An airplane has hit the World Trade Center, and that's all we know.
5: Today, we've had a national tragedy.
6: American Airlines Flight 11 departed Boston for Los Angeles.
5: Two airplanes have crashed into the World Trade Center.
7: World Trade Center has been one of their missions.
8: And then we heard a big bang, and then we saw smoke coming out, and everybody started running out, and we saw the plane on the other side of the building, and there was smoke everywhere, people were jumping out the window.
5: And now if you join me in a moment of silence. Thank you very much. May God bless the victims, their families, and America.
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10: People are running their hair on fire. People are jumping out of the World Trade Center. Jumping out because they don't know what to do.

0: It's been reported that my brother John was the captain of American Airlines Flight 11, which was hijacked out of Logan Airport. I keep looking at the cornfield behind me, hoping that my brother comes walking on out.
1: People were on those planes that just began their lives like children.
2: 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I think mommy's still at work. 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
0: Patriot Day was actually started 1 year after the attacks on America.
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0: It's a day of remembrance and unity. 9/11, Patriot Day, a day we will never forget.
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0: Do not adjust your set. Yeah, that was a country song. And there's a reason why we played it, and I hope radio stations all across the country played that. Daryl Worley, he wrote that song back in 2003. Then he did a remastering of it for the 25th anniversary. That, of course, is his song, Have You Forgotten? He said, quote, "This song is a tribute written to honor those who serve. We hoped it would call attention to the intense sacrifices made by the amazing men and women of the U.S. military and our dedicated first responders. When I look at our landscape today and all the things taking place in these great United States of America, I can't help but wonder, have you forgotten?" Well, I know for a fact I have not.
1: No, sir.
0: I know for a fact you have not. And I know for a fact a lot of our listeners will never forget. Ever. Pay attention, man. I never in my wildest dreams would have imagined on September 12th, 2001, we'd be here now, 25 years later. It was only 25 years ago.
1: Yeah, pretty fast.
0: What is happening? Okay? We've got to figure it out, man, because it's not like they're sneaking in the back door. They're coming in the front, and we're opening the door for them. What are we doing? What are we doing? All right, we'll take a quick break before I get in big, fat trouble. 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

It's Brock from the Bob Brock Show right here on Alaska's Rock 106.5. K-Well Cancer. It gave me a perspective I never asked for, but I'm trying to do something positive with it. 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
4: There's nobody tougher than Mary Peltola when it comes to standing up for Alaskans. She took on President Biden to open the Willow Project, the largest new oil and gas exploration development in decades, creating jobs for Alaskans. She stood up to corporate interest and both parties and proposed landmark legislation to limit bottom trawling in Alaska waters. She'll always protect Second Amendment rights, because in Alaska, firearms are about protecting ourselves and feeding our families. And as a military mom with two sons who served, she knows that a secure border keeps Americans safe.
5: I'm Mary Peltola. 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And I'll take on anyone, including Democrats, anyone in the lower 48 who doesn't understand what Alaska needs. 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I'm Mary Peltola, and I approve this message.
4: Paid for by Alaskans for Mary.
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10: Once again, thank you so much for listening to the program on this September 11th, 2026. Where were you when you got the news? As we all know, I was prepping for a morning show with my partner, Mark. And it was a day that I will never forget. I mean, it was just surreal. And just like everybody else, when you first heard the news that a plane had crashed into a building, right, in Alaska. It was, you know, before 6 a.m., before we went on the air. You're like, oh, like a little Cessna or something hit the tower. That's terrible. What the hell? It was a mistake. Somebody screwed up. And then you heard it was a 747. You're like, wow, what the hell happened there? That's insane. What a tragedy. What a horrible thing. It didn't register.
11: Not at first.
10: At first. It's like, man, that's just awful. And then when that second plane hit, I knew immediately. Mark knew immediately. This is deliberate. This is an attack.
11: Right.
10: On America. And it was... And watching it all unfold in real time was so surreal. And the way the buildings fell and the chaos, just the absolute chaos. And then the Pentagon gets hit. And then the plane goes down in the middle of this field. And that, I mean, when you think about what had to happen, because that plane that went down in the middle of nowhere was going to hit something else.
11: Right.
10: They were going after something else, some landmark. Who knows how many lives were saved because Todd Beamer and those other brave souls, they knew what was happening. Let's roll. And they were able to formulate a plan in silence because it was hijacked by terrorists.
11: Right.
10: They were able to get into that cockpit. They were able to overpower terrorists on this plane, get into the cockpit, and prevent them from killing thousands of others. What a amazing sacrifice. I can't put it into words.
11: Yeah.
10: It's just... Anyway, this song goes out to all of the heroes that day. It's Alaska's Rock with the Bob Rock Show, Foo Fighters on K-Wave.

0: Alaska's Rock 106.5 KWL 9/11 2026. Tonight at the Wolverine, sold out. Can't get a ticket. There are no left.
1: Let's go.
0: I mean, it's going to be a packed house. Get there early. Doors open at 6. I'd be there right at 6 to get in, have some food, have some dinner, and watch about 6,700 rabid fans watch incredible hockey tonight and tomorrow night at the Sullivan Arena. We'll be right back. 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
0: Once again, thanks for spending the day with me, like a lot of you spent the day with me 25 years ago. And here we are, September 11th, 2026. Ironically enough, another beautiful bluebird day today. And that's the thing that sticks out. That day was gorgeous.
1: I remember.
0: It was absolutely and silent.
1: Yeah.
0: Not a plane in the sky. It was crazy how surreal that felt. It was just quiet. And you know,

0: watching the reports afterwards, the thing that really got me, I remember I had a recording studio in our house. We lived in South Anchorage at the time, and I had a place that had all the, you know, the soundproofing in it. So it was silent. And I'm watching all of the news reports. It was all the other countries, France and Great Britain and Germany, all of them coming together and being very respectful and mourning, joining us. The world, most of the world, mourned the incredible loss and the attack, and just knowing things will never be the same. They'll never be the same. And I remember all of the members of the U.S. Senate and the U.S. Congress, all of them, Democrats, Republicans, independents, gay, straight, all of them coming together on the Capitol steps and singing that you couldn't find an American flag. You couldn't find, there was a shortage. Everybody had flags and everyone, it was patriotism and no one was triggered. And here we are 25 years later and people say the American flag, it makes them feel uncomfortable.
1: Yeah.
0: Have we forgotten? Have we forgotten?
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7: Again, and of course, you're looking at a live picture from Ground Zero in New York, Scott, and you can see that
4: those who make war against the United States have chosen their own destruction.

0: Heroes. So many heroes that day. There's an incredible photo of the World Trade Centers after they were hit, and all the roads were shut down. And there's a fire engine heading towards the devastation. Every single firefighter on that truck died that day. It was the last picture of their fire truck with all of them on it alive. And heroes running up into the building to save people that perished. Good Lord. The heroes, it's immeasurable. All right, we'll take a quick break. Our final thoughts coming up on this tribute as we commemorate 25 years of 9/11. We'll be right back.
1: Bob and Brock on K-Whale.
0: Different kind of show today, and we appreciate you listening to the program on this 25th anniversary of 9/11. 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
2: 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I'm Bill Hill, and I approve this message. It's going to take a lot of work to fix this country, but that's okay. Hard work is what Alaskans are all about.
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13: We have a hijacked aircraft headed towards New York.
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13: 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We have a hijacked aircraft.
6: It is fitting to remember. And there are two people in this world, people that lived through it and people that had to be taught about it.
7: Yeah.
6: Let us not stop teaching about this day and remember that America is strong and will always be.

And we will end today's show. They've added a second moment of silence. The first moment of silence, of course, for all the victims of 9/11 on this day 25 years ago. Since then, tens of thousands have died because of the effects that 9/11 had on them. First responders, citizens, police officers, firefighters that have died of the cancer or whatever they contracted while they were fighting and staying in that zone that was full of all kinds of carcinogens. So our second moment of silence is for the victims that have passed since in the last 25 years, and the hits keep coming. So join us in a moment of silence for the victims of 9/11 after the terrorist attacks.

0: And on that note, whew, heavy day today. And you know, it's going to be a beautiful day today, just like it was on that Tuesday morning in New York and here in Anchorage, Alaska.
1: Yeah.
0: A beautiful day. So take a moment and just remember, never forget. All right. We will see you all on Monday. At least Brock will. I'm off.

Pearl Jam, Dissident, one of my favorite PJ tracks on Alaska's Rock 106.5 K-Whale. It's me, Steve-O. I got long blocks of nonstop rock to get us through one last workday before the weekend, or if you're working for the weekend like your lover boy, these blocks will give you the energy you need. From bands like Green Day and System of a Down, got the Black Sabbath on deck, and the latest from the Black Crowes, the most recent Evanescence, as they embark on the European leg of their world tour, and new Shinedown tearing up the charts with this track off the 8th album, available wherever you like to buy music. It's Young Again on

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0: the Black Crowes, Profane Prophecy, off their latest album, A Pound of Feathers. It's Alaska's Rock 106.5 K-Whale taking flight on the information superhighway. I know I'm mixing metaphors here, just go with it. At KWHL.com, powered by A1 Lawn and Landscaping. To get things done, just call A1. 248-7000, a perfect circle. 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
1: The more we learn about, the worse it gets. While Alaskans struggle to pay the bills, Sullivan was tripling his own net worth in D.C. and working against Alaska. Sullivan sided with the trawl fleet, gutting protections for small boat fishermen, and refusing to back efforts to limit bycatch. So it's no surprise that he got hundreds of thousands of dollars from big factory trawlers, the same Seattle executives destroying Alaska fisheries. Now we know that Sullivan was even invested in a foreign farmed salmon company, the biggest competitor to Alaska wild salmon in the world. When he sold the stock off, Sullivan made thousands of dollars for himself. And then he broke Congress's insider trading law, hiding the trade for months. Dan Sullivan keeps working for himself, and it costs Alaska way too much.
2: I'm Mary Peltola. I'm running for U.S. Senate, and I approve this message.
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I'll tell you where you can find her and even snag a free K-Whale sticker. 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

0: Soundgarden, blow up the outside world. It's Alaska's Rock 106.5 K-Whale here to tell you the AHBA Parade of Homes is back this weekend. 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

Metallica, I Disappear, off the soundtrack to my favorite Mission Impossible movie, 2. It's Alaska's Rock 106.5 K-Whale. It's still me, Steve-O, hanging out all morning and into the afternoon hours, kicking out long blocks of non-stop rock with jams from Sublime and the Red Hot Chili Peppers as we say so long to the summer season. We're shredding it back to the early 80s with Van Halen, coming back to today with Johnny Frank's Bill Murray and his pals in A Day to Remember. Got the latest from the Deftones and new Nickelback featuring guitarist John Five, Rattle the Cage.

0: The Deftones, Infinite Source, off the Private Music album. It's Alaska's Rock 106.5 K-Whale. The price of streaming services is now outpacing the price of cable. Right now, streamers have boosted prices over 3 times the rate of inflation. Woo! Costing anyone who wants all 8 major streamers over $150 per month. Now, if sailing the 7 seas is something you're unable or uninterested in doing, you could always stream cycle. 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Outside of that, there's always classic cable TV, which is also expensive these days, but like I always say, the radio is free and listening to music kicks way more ass than watching TV. Gonna pay some bills real quick, then we're back with more rock.
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Info on that in a few. Right now, it's Bill Murray featuring A Day to Remember. Off of the Bill Murray album, Kinda Hard, It's Always Let You Down on K-Whale.

0: smack straight out of line. 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We're back with the Electric Lunch and another long block of nonstop rock after this.
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Jane's Addiction with their cover of the Rolling Stones' Sympathy for the Devil. I heard that pop up in the 1988 film Alien Nation when I was watching it last weekend. It also shows up in the film L.A. Takedown, alternatively known as Made in L.A., Michael Mann's dry run for the movie Heat. Check it out, it's really cool. It's Alaska's Rock 106.5 K-Whale. 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It's full coverage Friday. I got a real eclectic mix of cover songs for you in our little half a block together. 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

Kindred covering Eddie Grant's Electric Avenue on Alaska's Rock 106.5 K-Whale. It's Full Coverage Friday on the Electric Lunch, brought to you by the Smokehouse Barbecue. We're nearing the end of our noontime meal together. Just a couple tasty treats left for this set of covers. Of course, you'll hear Guns N' Roses in their cover of the Paul McCartney and Wings classic Live and Let Die off of the soundtrack of the 1973 James Bond film of the same name. Right now, it's the cinematically inclined Ice Nine Kills with their cheeky take on a song from the soundtrack to the 50 Shades of Grey sequel, 50 Shades Darker, originally by Zayn and Taylor Swift, I Don't Want to Live Forever on the Electric Lunch. 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

Rage Against the Machine, Bulls on Parade. 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It's where to get info and tickets to the upcoming Paradise Slave show at Odd Man Rush Brewing in Eagle River. It's also where to hear the latest Motionless in White featuring Skylar Gray, R.I.P. K Whale. If you-

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1: 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The cost of everything is going up. I'm Bill Hill, and I'm running for Congress. I'm Dena'ina Athabascan, a school teacher, and I'm a lifelong commercial fisherman. 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I'm Bill Hill, and I approve this message. It's going to take a lot of work to fix this country, but that's okay. Hard work is what Alaskans are all about.
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1: It's time for the 106 Second Rock Report, brought to you by the Smokehouse Barbecue. Slipknot may be moving forward as an 8-piece band. Slipknot has famously been a 9-member ensemble since the late 90s. Recently, the band released their latest single since they parted ways with Sid Wilson last month, a track called Arsenal, and with it they released a promotional photo featuring just 8 masked men. As of now, the current lineup of Slipknot is Corey Taylor, Sean Clown Crahan, Jim Root, Mick Thompson, Alessandro V-Man Venturella, Michael Tortilla Man Pfaff, Eloy Casagrande, and one other dude that nobody knows. You know, at this point, I bet you could sneak someone into the band and they wouldn't immediately notice. Motley Crue has announced a 45th anniversary edition box set of their debut album, Too Fast for Love. The box set includes the original version released independently by the band, the 1982 Elektra Records reissue, live recordings from 1982, original never-before-heard demos, a book, a poster, and more. The 45th anniversary edition box set of Motley Crue's debut album, Too Fast for Love, is slated to hit stores via BMG Records October 30th. And Pantera is hosting their own festival this November. The Great NOLA Trendkill will take place Novembers 20th and 21st in New Orleans, Louisiana. 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

0: pierce the veil and their social media sensations so far, so fake. AC/DC, the Deftones, and the latest from the Autumn Kings. 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Coming back at the Offspring, Evanescence, and something new from Cage the Elephant. 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

0: Godsmack, Bad Religion. 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

Pantera and their cover of Black Sabbath's Planet Caravan, one of my favorites covering one of my favorites on Alaska's Rock 106.5 K-Whale. A little shout out to Full Coverage Friday and the Electric Lunch. Wouldn't you know it, it's still me, Steve-O. Here in this long block of nonstop rock, you got Metallica, Judas Priest, Rob Zombie, Filter, the most recent Papa Roach, new Megadeth, and the latest Shinedown. It's Young Again on K-Whale.

0: Megadeth, Tipping Point, off the band's self-titled final studio album. It's Alaska's Rock 106.5 K Whale heard Judas Priest and Metallica before then, and the pit stop isn't for another few hours. Consider that a nice preview of the thrashy, shreddy type of metal you'll hear at 5 p.m. after Ella takes over. We're back with the Red Hots, Rob Zombie, and new Papa Roach momentarily.
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2: 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Here's Senator Dan Sullivan on Your Choice this year.
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It's Alaska's Rock 106.5 K-Whale. She's alive. I'm talking about Ella, who's going to be broadcasting live from the Parade of Homes this weekend. I'll give you all the info on that soon enough. Right now, it's Papa Roach featuring Hanuman Kind. See you in hell, K-Whale.

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0: Filter as promised. 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So come hang out with Ella and snag a free K-Whale sticker this weekend. And hey, speak of the devil, Ella's up next. She's got another long block of nonstop rock for you. 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
2: Guys like Congressman Nick, they think they can play by their own rules, lining their pockets at our expense. Nick Begich voted for the biggest health care cuts in history to fund a massive tax break for himself and his billionaire buddies. Washington has enough Epstein-class elites who don't get what we're facing. We need a fighter who'll unrig the corrupt system. That's why we need independent Bill Hill. An Alaska native commercial fisherman, Bill Hill believes hard work should build a good life. In Congress, Bill Hill will make billionaires and corporations pay their fair share so we can lower costs up here, from healthcare to gas and groceries. Nick Begich backs billionaires. 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

Turnstile Birds on 106.5 KWL, Alaska's Rock. Welcome to the Elevated Afternoon Show. It's Ella Outlaw here with you until 7, helping you on your drive home. What a beautiful day it has been here in Anchorage. Hardly a cloud in the sky. I think I went outside for a solid 30 minutes, and I was hoping that nobody would catch me out of the studio because I needed just a little bit of sun in my life. It's going to be an even better evening because it's the first game of the season for the Wolverines. I'm so excited to go. This is my first hockey game of my entire life. I don't even know what to expect, but everybody's hyping it up, so I'm really hoping it lives up to its expectations, but I'm sure it will. Let's get back into the music with Nickelback and their new song, Rattle the Cage, on 106.5 KWL.

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0: Alaska's rock with sleep theory, words are worthless. 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Those have purpose because those might be able to help you be our winner for our Go Anywhere getaway. 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This would be a good chance to get out of Alaska before winter hits or just to get out of town in general. Who would say no to that, especially if it isn't on your dime? You can't win, though, if you don't text in the keywords each weekday at 8 a.m., noon, and 5. You're going to hear them then, and then you can text them in to 907-349-9691, or you can enter them in at kwhl.com. That choice is also up to you. Either way, it'll put you in our pot of potential winners for the Go Anywhere getaway. We also have a new contest going on starting next Wednesday. All I can say is that it's your opportunity to go see Metallica. That is all I'm bound to until Wednesday, though, so keep it locked on KWHL to hear some more details. Coming up for you on the Elevated Afternoon Show, it's Godsmack and Rage Against the Machine.
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11: 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Here's Senator Dan Sullivan on Your Choice this year.
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Godsmack is awake on 106.5 K Whale. Alaska's Rock, Ella Outlaw joining you here until 7 for another elevated afternoon show. Today marks the 25th anniversary of the 9/11 attacks in New York City that happened in 2001. This is a hard subject for me to talk about because, one, I was not alive whenever the attacks happened. I was born in 03. And two, it's a subject that you can't really properly put into the correct words, or at least I have trouble putting it into the correct words. What happened that day is still lingering within the U.S. and all of us U.S. citizens till this day, 25 years later. That tragedy that took place in New York City will haunt us. And even though we have made justice and have healed as a nation, it is still a hurtful feeling that we get to feel every single anniversary of it here on 9/11. And nothing has changed, even though it's the 25th anniversary. We will never forget what happened on that day in New York City. Coming up, I'm going to share with you what the rock music world did after 9/11. Here comes Bill Murray with his new song, Always Let You Down, on Alaska's Rock.

0: Slipknot on 106.5K. Well, today we are all remembering the horrific tragedy that took place in New York City on this day in 2001, the 9/11 attacks. After the attacks took place, the entire nation came together as one to support one another, which is something we do not see anymore in this day and age in this nation. But somebody else who also came together was the rock music community. One of the biggest immediate responses was America, a tribute to heroes, broadcast on September 21st, 2001. Rock artists including Bruce Springsteen, U2, Neil Young, Tom Petty, Eddie Vedder, and Mike McCready performed or participated. The broadcast generated initial pledges for about $150 million for victims and for their families. Then came the concert for New York City at Madison Square Garden on October 20th. Paul McCartney organized it, and the lineup included The Who, David Bowie, Elton John, Eric Clapton, Bon Jovi, Mick Jagger, Keith Richards, and plenty of others. It raised roughly $35 million, and it was essentially a giant rock and roll tribute to New York firefighters, police officers, rescue workers, and the people who passed on that day. McCartney was actually on a plane at JFK Airport when the attacks happened. He could see the Twin Towers from the aircraft. He actually wrote the song Freedom, which premiered at the concert during the concert for New York City at Madison Square Garden on October 20th. I love how the rock music world always comes together and how the nation came together for the attacks, and we're actually all coming back together to remember it today. It's Ella Outlaw here with you on the Elevated Afternoon Show until 7, remembering the 9/11 attacks.
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12: 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I'm Bill Hill, and I approve this message. 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